More like this on the Nation 80s Takeover tomorrow lunchtime from midday with Mark Collins, Sydney Youngblood, If Only I Could, Leona Lewis as well, Bleeding Love, 10 past 1. Oh, by the way, you can also hear more 80s on our sister station, Nation 80s, all over the UK. It's the UK's fastest growing 80s radio station. 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We play songs from the 80s that you've not heard for years. And you go, oh my God, I remember that. I bought that. I lent that to someone, etc., etc., etc. Stream it now on the Nation Player, and it's back on the air Sunday night from 6 over at Nation 80s. Here's Samba.

Bill Withers' Lovely Day and Starship from London's Nation Radio with the best variety of hits. Thanks for picking us up, by the way, this evening. I'm David Francis with an 80s sing-along from John Parsoon, and here's a song that just oozes sunshine from Kygo and Whitney, Nation Radio London.

0: 10 songs in a row from London's Nation Radio, Carly Rae Jepsen, Call Me Maybe, and John Pass and Elmo's Fire. Mainly dry in town overnight tonight. Cloudy, down to about 11 degrees. Tomorrow's going to be much like it has been for the past couple of days. Generally cloudy with some sunshine and a bit cooler. 19 degrees the high tomorrow. Oasis within 10 minutes, and that new song from Ray before 2 on The Late Show.
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0: Ray, Where Is My Husband from London's Nation Radio with the best variety of hits. Thanks for listening tonight. Mark Dover's Early Breakfast back on the air from 4, and Tim Allen has 10 songs in a row next. Nation
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1: They say the holy water's watered down, and this town's lost its faith. 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
21: Top stories this hour. The UK and France are boosting officer numbers as part of efforts to stop so-called mega dinghies crossing the Channel. The Prime Minister will host Emmanuel Macron at Downing Street later to discuss migrant numbers. Andy Burnham says the two countries must stay one step ahead of people smuggling gangs. Two people have been killed and a suspect is dead following a shooting at an apartment building in Minneapolis in the US. Three police officers were also injured but are reported to be in a stable condition. Officials have asked the public to stay away from the area. Sergeant Garrett Parton is from the Minneapolis Police.
22: Officers followed the sound of gunfire to the upper floor of the building, and on that floor, officers encountered a haze that significantly limited their visibility. The suspected shooter is deceased, and at this time it is unknown how he died.
21: A British woman's been stabbed to death at a hotel in Portugal. Police in the resort of Albufeira say a man's been arrested on suspicion of murder while a child's been taken to hospital. The King says it's a particular joy to see the Bayeux Tapestry in Britain for the first time in nearly 1,000 years. He joined the French president in walking the length of the 70-metre embroidery, which is on loan at the British Museum. Sport now, and Celtic made it 4 wins from 4 in the Scottish Premiership as they beat Aberdeen 3-0 at Parkhead. All the goals came in the first half. Manager Martin O'Neill says it wasn't as easy as the scoreline suggests.
0: Big couple of moments, big couple of 30 seconds, shall I say, just before half-time when they've hit the bar from a corner and we've gone down the field and scored. From going from 2-1 to 3-0, that makes a massive difference. But overall, I was delighted with the team. I thought we played very well.
21: Elsewhere, Lawrence Shanklin netted twice for Rangers as they beat Falkirk 2-1. Second place, St Mirren won 1-0 at bottom club Kilmarnock. And Motherwell had a 3-0 success over Dundee United. From Sky News, I'm Chris Milligan. Nation
1: Radio. Hello, good morning, welcome. It is, of course, Thursday, another day close to the weekend. Hope you're well. All right, let's kick off today's show with a couple of classics, shall we? Starting with these. Nation Radio. Something from The Source featuring Candy Staten and You Got the Love.

Nation Radio, home to the best variety of music. Thursday morning, of course. Well, come along. Mark here. I'm going to play you some music from the likes of Kim Wilde. We've got some Blondie on the way and something from James Blunt as well. We'll do the birthdays a little bit later on, but just wanted to touch upon these. You may want to kind of mark them and recognise them in some way, should you desire. For instance, it is National Skyscraper Day. Something to kind of go with. If you're not one for heights, that's not going to be one for you, let's be honest. And it's also Merchant Navy Day. So I must say a very big hello to my cousin who is part of the Merchant Navy. Has been for many years. So there you go. They are your days. Do them what you will.

0: £400,000 tomorrow. Someone has to be the lucky one.
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Home to the best variety of music on a Thursday morning. This is Nation Radio London with Kim Wilde, UK. On the way, going to bring you music from Cher. Got some Ed Sheeran on the way as well, and a classic from George Michael. Just wanted to touch upon this very quickly because there is a story that's been going around. They say that the age of 50 is when apparently most Brits think they may well have sorted their life out. They've got it all sorted. They know what they're doing. They know where they're going. Well, I'm 55, and I can honestly say I don't think I completely agree with that. I'm still trying to work it all out.

0: I love that song, and I love the video too as well. It was very stylistic, wasn't it? Very stylish. George Michael, Fast Love. This is Nation Radio on a Thursday morning, and I'm going to bring to you some other big classics. So, for instance, let me get something on from Travis, Lionel Richie and Olivia Dean. All of that to take us up to the news in a moment or two. Oh, and keep listening as well, because we have details that you might be interested in. How would you like £400,000 in your bank account? It could happen.
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15: 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Are you?

0: Imagination Radio London. Early breakfast. Mark here. That, of course, from Olivia Dean and Man I Need. Let me get you up to date with what's happening in the world. Let me bring the news in a moment or two. Then after that, music from the likes of the Sugar Babes, Eurythmics. Let's get something off from Teddy Swims, who has one of the most amazing voices. That and something classic from Hot Chocolate.
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6: The top stories this hour. The UK and France are ramping up officer numbers deployed to French coasts as part of efforts to stop so-called mega dinghies crossing the Channel. Andy Burnham will welcome French President Emmanuel Macron to Downing Street later. Number 10 says the new pact with France has helped deliver the lowest summer for arrivals since 2020. Last month, Home Secretary Shabana Mahmood insisted removal numbers are up too.
14: We've got removals of people with no right to be in this country up over 80,000 now under this government. That's a 52% increase since we've been in government.
6: Two people have been killed and a suspect is dead following a shooting at an apartment building in Minneapolis in the US. Three police officers were also injured but are reported to be in a stable condition. Police are continuing to question a man on suspicion of murder after a British woman was stabbed to death in a hotel in Portugal. The 34-year-old died following the incident in Albufeira on Tuesday night. Supervised driverless Uber rides are being launched in the UK for the first time today. Those requesting an UberX, Electric or Comfort in London may be matched with a Wave car at no extra cost. Passengers will have an option to switch to a regular service. Sport now, and Rangers captain Lawrence Shankland scored twice as they beat Falkirk 2-1 away from home. Boss Derek McInnes says the win was hard fought.
15: At half time I felt we had a lot to do, but I thought Falkirk were a better team for about 15-20 minutes second half, and we were littered with mistakes at times just to give them encouragement, but credit to the lads.
6: Elsewhere in last night's game, Celtic beat Aberdeen 3-0 at Parkhead. Second place St Mirren won 1-0 at bottom club Kilmarnock. And finally, Theo James says it would be impossible for the Duchess of Sussex to join the third series of The Gentlemen, which returns to Netflix tonight. The actors called reports Meghan was in talks to feature in the hit show Spurious Rumours. From Sky News, I'm Chris Milligan.
0: Morning, just turn the radio on. Pleasure to have you company. Mark here. This is Early Breakfast, and we're going to bring music to start us off from the likes of Madness and the Eurythmics.

I don't think there's really anybody who doesn't like a bit of madness. House of Fun. Saw them live. They were basically performing at the end of a day when I went to racing at Newmarket during the summer. And I have to say, they were superb. They sounded great. They really were. And funny with it, as you might imagine. Very good. Okay, music to come. Something from Teddy Swims. I've got some Bryan Adams on the way. And a bit of a classic as well from Hot Chocolate. Before that, some birthdays. If you have a birthday today, congratulations. You are sharing it with Jennifer Page, who is 53 today. And you might be thinking, I know that name. How do I know it? She had, what was regarded as a bit of a one-hit wonder as far as this country was concerned, with the song Crush, which is an amazing pop tune. I think it's superb. She is 53 today. Gareth Southgate, who is now remarkably 56. So happy birthday to him. And last up, Charlie Sheen, who is now 61. So happy birthday to him as well. And of course to you, if you're celebrating your birthday as well, we wish you all the best. Have a great day.

0: £400,000 tomorrow. Someone has to be the lucky one.
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chocolate. Everyone's a winner. This is Nation Radio, home to the best variety of music and possibly the chance for you to win £400,000 this week. Keep listening, we'll tell you more soon. Just wanted to mention this because I can't believe that some people are saying this. Some food experts, not quite sure who these food experts might be, they are claiming it's a good idea basically to keep packets of crisps in the fridge. Now, I would have thought that makes them go a little bit on the soggy side, wouldn't you? I wouldn't have thought that would keep them crisp enough. But anyway, that's kind of what they're saying. But also, who keeps crisps that long that they basically need to be kept in the fridge? Not sure I want to be that kind of a person's friend, to be honest with you. All right, music on the way for you. Faith Hill, Heart, and this from Shawn Mendes and Camila Cabello. Here's Senorita.

0: 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Thursday morning, another day close to the weekend. See, that's the good thing about having a bank holiday. You end up with a shorter working week most of the time. Do love that. That is Heart, of course, and Alone. Let me bring you music from the likes of Peter Gabriel and a classic as well from Diana Ross, amongst some other very big tunes, like a bit of Destiny's Child. But I would also like to tell you that there is some details we want to give, because we would like you to possibly get a phone call this coming Friday, just before you head off into the weekend, telling you you've won £400,000. Just imagine the difference that can make to your bank account. Keep listening. Details soon. Nation
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0: This is Nation Radio, early breakfast with the script, and the crowd was singing Wonderwall. I think we all know they were watching the World Cup and thought, I think I've got an idea for a tune. There you go. That's the current single from them, of course. On the way, we bring to you another breakfast show from Tony and Emma. They are going to be taking you through your morning, of course, not forgetting that at the end of your day, you've got Foxy with the drive home from four. So do try and join me if you possibly can. Whatever you do, enjoy the rest of your Thursday. And if you're up and about, join me tomorrow from four for early breakfast.
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13: Top stories this hour. The UK and France are ramping up officer numbers deployed to French coasts as part of efforts to stop so-called mega dinghies crossing the Channel. Andy Burnham will welcome French President Emmanuel Macron to Downing Street later. Number 10 says the new pact with France has helped deliver the lowest summer for arrivals since 2020. Last month, Home Secretary Shabana Mahmood insisted removal numbers are up too.
14: We've got removals of people with no right to be in this country up over 80,000 now under this government. That's a 52% increase since we've been in government.
13: Welfare cuts and housing benefit reforms are among the Conservatives' idea to raise money for defence spending. Experts have warned the UK's in a deeply uncomfortable economic position ahead of next month's budget because of soaring borrowing costs. In the Scottish Premiership, a 3-0 victory over Aberdeen makes it 4 wins from 4 for Celtic. Rangers beat Falkirk 2-1. And driverless Uber has arrived in London. There are just 15 of them so far.
6: Now for the news across London. A 32-year-old man has died after being attacked at Liverpool Street tube station. He was assaulted on Sunday night on the eastbound Central Line platform. A 38-year-old man's been charged with grievous bodily harm. British Transport Police say they will now apply to amend the charge. Businesses and residents in South East London say they want assurances over disruption caused by the planned expansion of the London Marathon. The event next year will cover 2 days instead of one, with road closures and parking restrictions expected. Sir Sadiq Khan says he was the victim of a scam after his details were linked to an untaxed 24-year-old Nissan Micra that he did not own. The DVLA prosecuted him but is withdrawing the case. It says the false registration will also be investigated. And a warehouse nightclub in Barking has been given planning permission more than a year after it opened. Utopia in Creekmouth opened last summer. It now has permission to operate for another 5 years after the council said it had a positive effect on the nighttime economy.
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6: Mainly dry today with lots of warm sunshine and a few clouds too. Feeling humid with highs of 27. That's the latest. I'm Caroline Verdon. 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
11: Radio. Good morning. It's just gone six. It's Tony and Emma at breakfast. Thursday today. Can you believe this week's flown on by? Here comes DeBarge.

DeBarge, The Rhythm of the Night, written by Diane Warren, made famous on Motown. Here comes something new. You might not have heard this yet. Snow Patrol and Kylie Minogue have done a tune together. It goes like this. It's called These Alarms. 6:10 Thursday morning, Nation Radio.

0: Wish I was on the beach, don't you? There's Chris Rea on the beach. 617 Nation Radio playing the best variety of hits at breakfast time. Travel News and Maroon 5 coming next. 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
18: Good morning. Firstly, an update on the anti-clockwise M25. The repair works have been completed there at junction 27 for the M11. However, it does stay closed. There's a backlog of lorries they need to clear before they can safely reopen that road. Queues of about 5 miles on the approach to that. Uxbridge Road in Slough is closed following an accident. There's a broken down van on the parkway in Hayes. Broken down car on Victoria Embankment eastbound. A13 is starting to build westbound at Dagenham.
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Shaka Khan, I Feel for You, real soon. Here's Tom Grennan, All These Nights. 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

0: Can I Feel For You? It's Tony and Emma at breakfast. Next up today, travel news. Sophie Ellis Bextor's got Murder on the Dance Floor. And Paul McCartney and Wings have the greatest Bond theme ever. Next. 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
20: 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My beans were with me in Italy, then came with me to Greece. I slurped their sauce on Spanish shores. I nibbled them in Nice. 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
22: Anti-clockwise M25 at junction 27 for the M11. It's been closed overnight for emergency repair works. They've been completed. There is a backlog of lorries to be cleared, though. I believe a rolling roadblock will be in place shortly, if not already, to clear that, and then the road will be reopened. However, queues are about 5 miles on the approach. There's a broken down van delaying on the parkway southbound at Hayes. Victoria Embankment has a broken down car eastbound at Temple Place. Roadworks are causing queues at Coggleshall Road at Mark's Tay.
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0: I love that, you know. Ella Langley, Choosing Texas. That sounds great here at Nation Radio. The best variety of hits at breakfast for a Thursday morning. Coming next today. Well, it's the Tony and Emma guessing game. One of us will give the other a question. They have three guesses to get it right. Will they? Probably not. We never do. This is Tony and Emma. Nation
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26: Top stories this hour. The UK and France are boosting police numbers on the French coast to try to stop so-called mega dinghies crossing the channel. Downing Street says a surge team of 45 officers will arrive in the coming weeks. The Tories have called the measures a joke. French President Emmanuel Macron visited the Bayeux Tapestry at the British Museum yesterday and will head to number 10 for talks later.
27: What binds us is not only what we see in our museums, our libraries, our theatres and our cinemas. It is also the principles we defend and the responsibilities we shoulder together.
26: Driverless Ubers have arrived in London. There are just 15 of them so far and a driver will still be in the car just in case. It is 4-4 for Celtic in the Scottish Premiership as the Hoops beat Aberdeen 3-0 last night, and a new trailer's dropped for the much anticipated Harry Potter TV series that's coming out this Christmas. In it we see see Harry putting on the sorting hat and playing Quidditch for the first time.
0: Now for the news across London. A 32-year-old man has died after being attacked at Liverpool Street tube station. He was assaulted on Sunday night on the eastbound Central Line platform. A 38-year-old man's been charged with grievous bodily harm. British Transport Police say they will now apply to amend the charge. Businesses and residents in South East London say they want assurances over disruption caused by the planned expansion of the London Marathon. The event next year will cover 2 days instead of one, with road closures and parking restrictions expected. Sir Sadiq Khan says he was the victim of a scam after his details were linked to an untaxed 24-year-old Nissan Micra that he did not own. The DVLA prosecuted him but is withdrawing the case. It says the false registration will also be investigated. And a warehouse nightclub in Barking's been given planning permission more than a year after it opened. Utopia in Creekmass opened last summer. It now has permission to operate for another 5 years after the council said it had a positive effect on the nighttime economy.
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0: Mainly dry today with lots of warm sunshine and a few clouds too. Feeling humid with highs of 27. That's the latest. I'm Caroline Verdon. Nation
1: Radio. Good morning, it's Thursday today. You're with Tony and Emma at Breakfast Hour. World Famous Guessing Game is coming soon. And we're talking about walruses of all things next.
2: Ooh. It's walrus.

0: 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Just say play Nation Radio London. Next today, travel news, and stand by for Taylor Swift. Here it is. It's time for the guessing game. Which one of us shall be the guesser today?
1: I want to be the guesser today. Ask me.
0: Do
1: one.
0: You? All right, let me load up a question. Here we go. Right, I've got one. It takes the average person 8 seconds to do this.
1: Make a mistake.
0: Very vague. No, that's not what I give her at all. It takes the average person 8 seconds to do this. So some people do this quicker, some people do this slower. The average person does it in 8 seconds.
1: Run up the stairs.
0: Run up the stairs is good. Okay, it's not on the right tracks, but at least it is doing something. Yes. So, you know, what could it be?
1: Decide what they want for dinner.
0: Oh, now. I didn't see that guess coming. That's quite a good one. That would be about me on a menu. I just go steak, there, bang.
1: Yeah.
0: It takes the average person 8 seconds to answer the phone.
1: Oh, God, that wasn't even in my agenda.
0: Depends with my phone, because certain people I've set ringtones for them. So when I hear that sound, I go, well,
1: That's why you never pick up for me, because you know.
0: Yeah, you've got... This is Tony and Emma.
1: On Nation Radio.

0: She knew it all along. There's Taylor Swift here at Nation Radio. The best variety of hits at breakfast time. Travel news and Journey Don't Stop Believing next. 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
14: It is good news from the anti-clockwise M25. It has now fully reopened at Junction 27 for the M11. There are still severe delays on the approach, though, from Junction 28, which will take time to ease, but that's all lanes now open there. There is a broken down vehicle clockwise. Plackett Lane services to Godston, Junction 6. 813 westbound Raynham to Barking queuing. Broken down car eastbound on Victoria Embankment. Also a broken down vehicle parkway in Hayes. Chingford Avenue, Chingford Mount is blocked.
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1: I know that you don't have a lot of sleep, and you are someone who can actually function on about 4 hours a night.
2: Four hours, five max a night sleep for me.
1: That's crazy. Right, I don't sleep well, but that means that's why I go to bed earlier, so that I can get a few hours in before I start waking up going through the night time.
2: Right.
1: But I am someone who needs, you know, 9 to 10 hours worth of sleep.
2: I've got a friend that needs at least 7 hours, minimum seven
1: hours. Oh, good,
2: yeah. I don't know what that is. If I
1: stay
2: for 7 hours, I'd be bored. I'd be waking up three times going, time to go.
1: Right,
2: anyway,
1: I learned that walruses can go without sleep for 84 hours.
2: Blimey, maybe I'm actually a reincarnated walrus.
1: I mean, that's insane.
2: What is
1: 84
2: a walrus,
1: hours? A walrus, it looks a bit like a large seal.
2: Oh, yeah. You know what I mean. I think I do.
1: Oh, God, no, otters completely different.
2: Do they flap about? They've got little fin things.
1: No, they're huge.
2: Oh, wow,
1: huge. And they're like a massive... It's like a seal, but it's not a seal.
2: Right, great. A seal that's not a seal. Are they extinct?
1: A seal that's not a seal, and it's... No, they're not extinct.
2: Ah.
1: And they can sleep. Well, they don't sleep for up to 84 hours. I mean,
2: but then
1: it's crazy,
2: do they have monster sleeps to make up for it, or do they just carry on partying? Because maybe I should be a walrus.
1: They just keep going.
2: Great, okay. Note this down. I'm coming back as a walrus. This is Tony and Emma.
1: On Nation Radio. I understand.

0: Kelly Clarkson, What Doesn't Kill You Makes You Stronger, 7:35. You're waking up with Tony and Emma at breakfast at Nation Radio. It looks like Alan Carr is going to be reunited with his pop star pal Paloma Faith on stage after the celebrity traitor incident last year where he murdered her after she wasn't on it very long, was she? No. So it looks like that's all been patched up because she's going to be joining him as a judge on the new series of The Masked Singer.
1: I think they'll be good.
0: Yeah,
1: that'd
0: I think
1: that'd
0: be
1: really good. I'm not a huge fan of The Masked Singer in the past, but I actually think that'd be a really good one.
0: I like The Masked Singer in terms of the performances. The bit I don't like is when they do stupid guesses and you're like, I know it's not Sylvester Stallone. What are you talking about? They're like,
1: yeah, but they have
0: weird guesses. I know, but I just don't like that.
1: It's for TV, you know? They've got to make it entertaining.
0: I do think The Masked Singer is it's perfect, what we used to call in the old days, light entertainment. You know, happy, clappy, family entertainment.
1: It's good family, yeah.
0: Non-offensive,
1: family
0: you can stick it on and everyone can have a little guess who it is. There's a really great video and I think it's Marvin Humes. I might have the wrong member of JLS. It's one of the JLS boys and he's watching it with his kids and they don't know that he went and recorded being on it.
1: And
0: then he takes the mask off and his kids absolutely freak out. They can't believe it. And he was literally, I'm sure it is Marvin, moments before going, who do you think it is? And they come out with all these guesses and it's him.
1: I love that.
0: Yeah, it's worth finding on social media. JLS Masked Singer, you'll find it. It's very good. That's it. It's coming very soon. The good telly, by the way, you only got a few weeks to wait and all the good shows are back on our screens as we go heading towards Christmas. This is, I said the C word, Tony and Emma.
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19: A reminder, the anti-clockwise M25 has reopened at junction 27 for the M11. Still quite slow through junction 28, though. Clockwise broken down vehicle, that's still causing problems between junctions 5 and 6 towards Godston. A13, it stops start westbound Raynham to Barking. There's an accident on the A249 at Maidstone. That's just off the M20. Parkway and Hayes has a broken down vehicle, as does Victoria Embankment eastbound. And a fallen tree in Sidcup, currently closing Watery Lane.
15: Travel.
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0: Our ballet have a lifeline at Nation Radio. Tony and Emma at breakfast with Somber and Pink. So what next?
1: Are these people who decide that they're going to suddenly change all the cushions and everything and all the decor in their house just because it's like suddenly autumn?
0: I've got friends in America that do this. I don't obviously have any
1: cushions. But it is coming over here. So if you walk down one of the aisles in the shops, right, you get now these like pumpkin cushions or just orangey sort of colours, and then they've got flowers and things. And I have friends that actually change their cushions and their throws and that kind of thing to those autumnal colours just to kind of fit in.
0: I've got a friend who's got a pretty fancy house, and they've got a system, you know, where like, because they don't live like us, where they can pump round, I guess it's in the air conditioning system, I don't know how this stuff works, but basically they choose fragrances to pump around the house. And he's very particular about which fragrance is which part of the year, and it has to be planned.
1: Oh my gosh!
0: This makes him feel like Halloween, this is for Christmas, and he plans it about 3 months ahead. He's out sampling fragrances that he's going to be pumped through his house.
1: I get it when people buy like those, you know, incense sticks or something else or whatever.
0: They're miles ahead of us.
1: Air fresheners.
0: You know, when people go in America, they're 10 years ahead of us. That is true. Like, I don't know anyone here, right, who's got a kind of system in their house.
1: I know that's going to pump fragrances that match
0: Oh my gosh. That's what's. See, when I go, we're so far behind. That's what's going on over in the States. Crazy times. But what a brilliant idea. And he can choose, you know, daily.
1: That's nuts.
0: One that day, that there, Christmas. I said, what's Christmas smell like? And I said, and he was giving me all these names of these fancy fragrances. I said, well, come to the UK. Christmas Day smells of sprouts. This is Tony and Emma.
1: On Nation Radio.

0: Home Wrecker from Somber at Nation Radio. The best variety of hits at breakfast time for a Thursday morning. Today, September 3rd. News headlines and weather next at 8. It's Tony and Emma at breakfast right here at Nation Radio. Nation
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19: The top stories this hour. The UK and France are ramping up officer numbers deployed to French coasts as part of efforts to stop so-called mega dinghies crossing the Channel. Andy Burnham will welcome French President Emmanuel Macron to Downing Street later. Number 10 says the new pact with France has helped deliver the lowest summer for arrivals since 2020. Last month, Home Secretary Shabana Mahmood insisted removal numbers are up too.
20: We've got removals of people with no right to be in this country up over 80,000 now.
2: now under this government. That's a 52% increase since we've been in government.
14: Welfare cuts and housing benefit reforms are among the Conservatives' idea to raise money for defence spending. Experts have warned the UK's in a deeply uncomfortable economic position ahead of next month's budget because of soaring borrowing costs. In the Scottish Premiership, a 3-0 victory over Aberdeen makes it 4 wins from 4 for Celtic. Rangers beat Falkirk 2-1. And driverless Uber has arrived in London. There are just 15 of them so far.
20: Now for the news across London. A 32-year-old man has died after being attacked at Liverpool Street tube station. He was assaulted on Sunday night on the eastbound Central Line platform. A 38-year-old man's been charged with grievous bodily harm. British Transport Police say they will now apply to amend the charge. Businesses and residents in South East London say they want assurances over disruption caused by the planned expansion of the London Marathon. The event next year will cover 2 days instead of one, with road closures and parking restrictions expected. Sir Sadiq Khan says he was the victim of a scam after his details were linked to an untaxed 24-year-old Nissan Micra that he did not own. The DVLA prosecuted him but is withdrawing the case. It says the false registration will also be investigated. And a warehouse nightclub in Barking has been given planning permission more than a year after it opened. Utopia in Creekmass opened last summer. It now has permission to operate for another 5 years after the council said it had a positive effect on the nighttime economy.
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20: Mainly dry today with lots of warm sunshine and a few clouds too. Feeling humid with highs of 27. That's the latest. I'm Caroline Verdon. Nation
21: Radio. Thursday the 3rd of September. Thank you so much for joining us. You're listening to Tony and Emma at breakfast, and it's just gone 8 o'clock. Coming up on the show, we're talking a little bit about the AI bots.

0: Alison Moyer is all cried out. Good morning, we're waking up London. It's Tony and Emma at breakfast at Nation Radio London. Next up today, stand by for Holly Humberstone. Research out this week has come out with a proper curveball. The UN's done some research and they reckon that being less polite to AI bots could actually help save the planet. Their report says all those extra pleases and thank yous that we type into chatbots add up to more processing. And if we stop doing that, we'll cut all of that and we could save enough to power 30,000 homes a year by just cutting out the small talk to the AI.
1: Yeah, but that's a problem because if you cut out those pleases and thank yous, when those robots rule the world, they won't like you.
0: That's right. I mean,
1: there is no way I'm cutting it out.
0: Hope you've had a good day, and I get, I'm an AI. I've had the same day as I had yesterday. Well, cheers, Claude. And I tell Claude about my day.
1: Oh,
0: so,
1: no.
0: No interest in your day. What task can I help you with today? And I'm like, wow, all right, Claude, calm it down, mate. So, yeah, I always say
1: please and thank you. No, yeah. I am saying please and thank you all the way because honestly, they will come to us.
0: Well, you seriously think that the AI is going to take over like Terminator, don't you?
1: Yeah, absolutely. Did you not see the AI robots when they did the running the other day?
0: They're not AI robots. They're just robots. They're not AI robots.
1: Okay, fine.
0: I saw the one that escaped. I saw the other one that punched the other one's head off.
1: Right. But that is great. That is Terminator.
0: If you've not seen this, by the way, they've got the robot games.
1: Nuts.
0: And it's all over social media. You might well have missed it, but just jump on Google or TikTok or wherever you go to social media and you're looking for the robot games. Once you go down that rabbit hole, you'll be down there for about 40 minutes.
1: It is crazy. You won't
0: believe your eyes. It is unbelievable. If you watch these, they can run
1: faster than Usain Bolt. It is unreal.
0: Yeah. And one more, I like the one that ran.
1: They can't even stop. They just crash into the wall because they can't work out how to stop.
0: Yeah, what just literally crashed into the barriers. Bang! And then they had to put it back together.
1: They stretched him off.
0: This is great viewing, by the way, if you've not seen it. The Robot Games. This is Tony and Emma.
1: On Nation Radio.

0: That's nice. That's Holly Humberstone. Why Noise? Tony and Emma at breakfast, 8:14. Today, Thursday, of course. Tomorrow's a big day around here. Make me a
1: winner with Nation Player.
0: September is the month for a reset. 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
19: Just a reminder, anti-clockwise M25 all open once again at Junction 27 for the M11. Still quite slow though through Romford and Brentwood. A13 westbound, right into Barking queuing. Got an accident partly blocking the A249 at Maidstone. That's at M20 Junction 7 Junction. Parkway and Hayes southbound, so that broken down van delaying you. There's a broken down car still Victoria Embankment eastbound at Temple Place. And Watery Lane Sidcup, it's been blocked in both directions. That's due to a fallen tree.
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0: 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Someone has to be the lucky one.
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0: Tears for Fears, Mad World, 8:28. Tony and Emma at breakfast at Nation Radio with Dermot Kennedy and The Cause. What can I do to make you love me? We'll find out next. You're a Kylie Minogue fan, aren't you?
1: Oh, my goodness. Yes, I love her.
0: Well, we're celebrating with Kylie today. Go on, give me a memory first.
1: Oh, go on, go on. I remember when I was probably about 9 or 10, and my mum and dad had, like, CD collection, and they had Kylie's Greatest Hits, and I just remember dancing around to Especially For You.
0: Right.
1: The whole time.
0: Right, well,
1: oh, I
0: Jason.
1: Loved it.
0: Okay,
1: Step
0: great.
1: Back in Time as well. Oh, that was a good one.
0: Now, right. Well, anyway, Kylie is celebrating this morning, and we should celebrate with her. Kylie Minogue is popping Prosecco, or whatever tipple that she fancies, because she's landed her first ever billion stream hit on Spotify.
1: That's nuts.
0: Can't get
1: I mean,
0: you out
1: amazing,
0: of my head.
1: Isn't she?
0: Has now been streamed more than a billion times. The song is currently streamed 850,000 times a day.
1: Wow.
0: Almost 25 years to the week of its release in September 8th, 2001. It's amazing when you think of it. Can't Get You Out of My Head was the lead singer from her album Fever and has become a landmark hit worldwide.
1: Oh, she's amazing though, isn't she? And all the interviews I've ever seen with her, she just is so nice. She just seems really genuine. Good for her, I say. Congratulations, Kylie.
0: Nice one, Kylie. This is Tony and Emma.
1: On Nation Radio.

0: extra hour in bed
1: literally,
0: or not.
1: I literally just explained this.
0: I don't understand what you meant.
1: Right. So in this time of the year, they fall back, i.e. the clocks go back. You're going to get your hour back that you lost earlier in the year.
0: Oh, right. Okay, good. So yeah. I get an extra hour in bed.
1: And then
0: right,
1: next
0: that's
1: March,
0: good.
1: They're going to spring forward. You'll lose an hour.
0: That was the bit that I was confused about. Yeah, you know, spring in, jump in, back in, forwards, all of that malarkey.
1: Fall back, spring forward. I'm just trying
0: I just needed to know, do I get an hour extra in bed? The answer was yes.
1: Yes, the answer is yes, you do at this time of the year. But when you get to March, you have to give that hour back again.
0: I'm not worried about that. That's
1: right,
0: a way off.
1: We'll worry about that in March. This is Tony and Emma.
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2: Greenwich, the northbound approach to the Blackwall Tunnel. There was a broken down van there. It's been clear, but got some lengthy delays after a closure. A40 Oxford Street's been closed both ways. That's between Marble Arch and Duke Street due to an accident outside the M&S there. Parkway Hayes, still a broken down van southbound. Broken down vehicle eastbound on Victoria Embankment. A fallen tree is blocking Watery Lane, Sidcup. A13 westbound is queuing through Raynham. And the M11 southbound is slowed down to the North Circular.
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0: 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This is Nation Radio with Take That, Sweet July, and Jane Wildlin's Caught in the Rush Hour. Next.
1: Today is Thursday, which means tomorrow is Friday, and this is where we look out for the Fry-yay shout-out.
0: So, what is a Fry-yay shout-out?
1: Well, if you want to get on the radio, you have to get in contact with the show, obviously. 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
0: Absolutely. Email is probably the easiest, studio@tonyandemma.co.uk, studio@tonyandemma.co.uk, or you can WhatsApp us on this very number, 07740938500. 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This is Tony and Emma.
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0: Take That, Sweet July, Nation Radio. Best variety of hits at breakfast next today. All eyes to the golden hour. We're going to play 1 year for the whole hour. But which one? Nation
1: 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I can't believe we're actually doing it.
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19: The top stories this hour. The UK and France are boosting police officer numbers on the French coast to stop so-called mega dinghies from launching across the English Channel. A surge team of 45 officers will arrive in the coming weeks. Immigration Minister Anna Turley has been telling us more.
20: Priority on all of this is trying to go further down the supply chain and nip things in the bud earlier. So I'm really pleased that we've announced this intervention today with more intelligence and judicial support so that we can disrupt gangs, use, you know, our intelligence, our data, to prosecute more people and to actually tackle the gangs at source.
19: Experts say the weather pattern that triggers heavier rain, strong winds and potential flooding is almost certain to stick around until February. El Nino relates to the impact of certain sea temperatures rising. Driverless taxis are taking to London's roads. 15 are operating in the city so far. And Celtic's 3-0 victory over Aberdeen last night means the champions have 4 wins from 4 games in the Scottish Premiership. Elsewhere, Rangers beat Falkirk 2-1.
17: Now for the news across London. A 32-year-old man has died after being attacked at Liverpool Street tube station. He was assaulted on Sunday night on the eastbound Central Line platform. A 38-year-old man's been charged with grievous bodily harm. British Transport Police say they will now apply to amend the charge. Businesses and residents in South East London say they want assurances over disruption caused by the planned expansion of the London Marathon. The event next year will cover 2 days instead of one, with road closures and parking restrictions expected. Sir Sadiq Khan says he was the victim of a scam after his details were linked to an untaxed 24-year-old Nissan Micra that he did not own. The DVLA prosecuted him but is withdrawing the case. It says the false registration will also be investigated. And a warehouse nightclub in Barking has been given planning permission more than a year after it opened. Utopia in Creekmass opened last summer. It now has permission to operate for another 5 years after the council said it had a positive effect on the nighttime economy.
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17: Mainly dry today with lots of warm sunshine and a few clouds too. Feeling humid with highs of 27. That's the latest. I'm Caroline Verdon.
0: Let's go for Thursday morning. Let's load in 60 minutes worth of hits, all from one mystery era music history. We call it the Golden Hour, and your job is to check out the tunes and the clues and try and figure out which year we're playing. 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We start strong today with Queen, Debbie Harry, and here comes Deacon Blue. Fergus sings the blues. Which year do all these tunes belong to? This is the Golden Hour, Nation Radio. Fergus sings the blues.

Freddie and Queen, I Want It All on the Mystery Golden Hour for a Thursday morning. Keep those WhatsApps coming. 07740938500. Right, Roxette, The Look coming soon. His Soul to Soul. Keep on moving. Golden Hour time, Nation Radio.

Roxette and the Look, 9:21 on the Mystery Golden Hour for a Thursday morning. We're trying to figure out which year all these songs belong to. If you know, get on WhatsApp, 07740938500. If you don't, here's a clue to point you in the right direction. It's a T.

0: 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Well, late afternoon, if you will. There's Baywatch, first arrived on our TV screens in the UK in this particular year. 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

0: 60 minutes of tunes from the same year. That's probably the best one to end on, isn't it? There's Tina and the Best. Here's the final clues and then the big reveal. George H.W. Bush was sworn in as the 41st President of the United States of America in this year. Nick Faldo became the first Englishman to win the US Masters in a dramatic sudden-death playoff. Ant and Dec made their first on-screen debut in Biker Grove, man. I won't do the accent anymore. A romantic comedy film, When Harry Met Sally, starring Billy Crystal and Meg Ryan, was released. Music producers Stock Aitken and Waterman had three singles in the UK top five. Jason Donovan's Too Many Broken Hearts, Bananarama's Help, and Donna Summer's This Time I Know It's For Real. Gaming got an upgrade when the Sega Mega Drive was released in this year. The year in question was 1989.
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13: Top stories this hour. Green Party leader Zach Polanski has announced he intends to stand in the by-election triggered by Sir Keir Starmer's resignation as an MP. Labour's continuously held at Holborn and St Pancras in central London since the seat was created in 1983. So-called mega dinghies, which are bigger and carry more people, are being targeted in the latest government crackdown on migrant channel crossings. An additional 45 officers are to patrol northern French beaches. We're being warned the El Nino weather pattern will almost certainly continue into February. It happens when certain sea temperatures rise above normal, affecting weather worldwide, including possible heavy rain, high winds and flooding in the UK. Here's climate expert Julia Cole.
14: We know what's causing that warming. It's the human consumption of fossil fuels. And so this gives us one more nudge, as if we needed it, but I think we do, to move our energy system towards renewables and away from fossil fuels.
13: And driverless taxis have arrived in London. There are just 15 of them in the capital so far.
15: Now for the news across London. A 32-year-old man has died after being attacked at Liverpool Street tube station. He was assaulted on Sunday night on the eastbound Central Line platform. A 38-year-old man's been charged with grievous bodily harm. British Transport Police say they will now apply to amend the charge. Businesses and residents in South East London say they want assurances over disruption caused by the planned expansion of the London Marathon. The event next year will cover 2 days instead of one, with road closures and parking restrictions expected. Sir Sadiq Khan says he was the victim of a scam after his details were linked to an untaxed 24-year-old Nissan Micra that he did not own. The DVLA prosecuted him but is withdrawing the case. It says the false registration will also be investigated. And a warehouse nightclub in Barking has been given planning permission more than a year after it opened. Utopia in Creekmass opened last summer. It now has permission to operate for another 5 years after the council said it had a positive effect on the nighttime economy.
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15: Mainly dry today with lots of warm sunshine and a few clouds too. Feeling humid with highs of 27. That's the latest. I'm Caroline Verdon.
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17: 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Welcome to Thursday morning show here on Nation Radio. This is Mark Collins. I'll be with you through till one. And we'll start this Thursday with some jazz.

0: here on Nation Radio London. And before that, Bruno Mars with I Just Might. Good gold now this morning. Tony and Emma took us back to 1989, between 9 and 10. It was the year that Sky TV was launched in the UK. A stamp would have set you back 19p. And the Guildford Four were released. Plus, they played songs from Queen, INXS and Roxette, amongst others. And Friday morning's golden hour is here for you to guess on Nation Radio London tomorrow morning at 9 o'clock. Nation
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0: Help Me Rhonda from the Beach Boys, and happy birthday to Al Jardine, who sings on that particular track. He's 84 years old today. Good morning, this is Mark Collins here on Nation Radio. I've got the latest news headlines for you next at 11. 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And then, of course, at midday, it's a whole hour of 1980 songs on the Nation 80s Takeover here on Nation Radio.
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17: 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The top stories this hour. Green Party leader Zach Polanski has put himself forward for selection to replace Sir Keir Starmer in the House of Commons. The former Prime Minister announced on Tuesday he's standing down as an MP, triggering a by-election in Holborn and St Pancras in London. It's a seat Labour's held since it was created in 1983. Political correspondent Amanda Akass has more for us.
20: For a party leader who doesn't have a parliamentary seat, he's really waiting for the right opportunity. And I think there would have been questions if he didn't go for it. And clearly he wants to capitalise on his own popularity.
17: The French president is heading to Downing Street for talks with the Prime Minister today about small boat crossings in the Channel. 45 more police officers are joining efforts to crack down on smugglers using so-called mega dinghies. And driverless taxis are starting to pick up passengers in London this morning. Uber's offering its customers the chance to travel in them. There are fewer than 20 on the capital's roads for now, and someone will be behind the wheel just in case.
21: Now for the news across London. A 38-year-old man is due before magistrates later after an attack at Liverpool Street tube station. Jeremiah Maximo was initially charged with grievous bodily harm after a 32-year-old man was seriously injured on Sunday. He's since died. British Transport Police say it will apply to amend the charge. Traders and residents in South East London have raised concerns over the impact of next year's London Marathon. The event will cover 2 days with road closures and parking restrictions. Locals say they want assurances over potential disruption. About 30% of waste collected at the Notting Hill Carnival is expected to be recycled. More than 300 tonnes of rubbish was collected from the area after the festival at the weekend. And a criminal prosecution against London Mayor Sir Sadiq Khan over an untaxed Nissan Micra is being withdrawn by the DVLA. Khan was convicted in his absence and fined £220, but says the car was never his. The DVLA says it will investigate how his details were registered.
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21: A mixture of warm sunshine and clouds, but a chance of drizzle overnight. Feeling humid with highs of 27. That's the latest. I'm Caroline Verdon. Nation
0: Radio. And here we go into another hour of the best variety of hits on your radio. It's Nation, with songs coming up from the Talking Heads and Bryan Adams after Eurythmics and Sweet.

0: Little Mix with their Black Magic. And before that, I played you the current song from Stella Lefty. It's called Boston, and you heard it here on Nation Radio, where it's time for Thursday's Weekday Link. Three songs to play you that today are all linked by one word. Yes, it is a blankety-blank type weekday link. I play you the first two songs. You've got to suss out what the word is that links those two songs, and then come up with song number three, please, before midday today. Let me know your thoughts on this WhatsApp number, 07740938500. And song number one on Thursday morning's Weekday Link is next here at Nation Radio. Nation
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0: I shall play that especially for James Hallam, who's celebrating his birthday today. Thank you to Paul for the WhatsApp message. He says he's the boss and it's his birthday today. We listen to Nation all day during the office. Thank you very much for your WhatsApp. Not congratulations, but well done to Lucy and to Pete, who have guessed what the word is that links those two songs, but haven't yet come up with song number three on the weekday link here on Nation Radio. Nation
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0: Been a while since I've played that on the radio. Shane Ward, That's My Goal, is song number 3 on this morning's weekday link here on Nation Radio. The word keeper linked all 3 songs. Gamekeeper, housekeeper, and of course, goalkeeper. There's another one tomorrow morning at 11:20. However, on the way next, I've got an hour of 80s songs coming up as we pay homage to our sister station Nation 80s on the Nation 80s Takeover. Nation
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15: The top stories this hour. Andy Burnham is hosting the French president in Downing Street this lunchtime as the UK strengthens a police presence on France's northern coastline to tackle migrant crossings. There's a focus on so-called mega dinghies, bigger boats carrying more people. Green Party leader Zach Polanski's announced he intends to run in an upcoming by-election in London. It follows Sir Keir Starmer's resignation as an MP. We're being warned the El Nino weather pattern will almost certainly continue into February. It happens when certain sea temperatures go above normal. normal affecting weather worldwide, including possible heavy rain and flooding in the UK. Here's climate expert Julia Cole.
8: We know what's causing that warming. It's the human consumption of fossil fuels. And so this gives us one more nudge, as if we needed it, but I think we do, to move our energy system towards renewables and away from fossil fuels.
15: And the Mayor of London's conviction for failing to tax a 24-year-old Nissan Micra, which he says he doesn't own, has been formally withdrawn. Lord Khan argued yesterday he'd been scammed.
16: Now for the news across London. A 38-year-old man is due before magistrates later after an attack at Liverpool Street tube station. Jeremiah Maximo was initially charged with grievous bodily harm after a 32-year-old man was seriously injured on Sunday. He's since died. British Transport Police say it will apply to amend the charge. Traders and residents in South East London have raised concerns over the impact of next year's London Marathon. The event will cover 2 days with road closures and parking restrictions. Locals say they want assurances over potential disruption. About 30% of waste collected at the Notting Hill Carnival is expected to be recycled. More than 300 tonnes of rubbish was collected from the area after the festival at the weekend. And a criminal prosecution against London Mayor Sir Sadiq Khan over an untaxed Nissan Micra is being withdrawn by the DVLA. Khan was convicted in his absence and fined £220, but says the car was never his. The DVLA says it will investigate how his details were registered.
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16: A mixture of warm sunshine and clouds, but a chance of drizzle overnight. Feeling humid with highs of 27. That's the latest. I'm Caroline Verdon.
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0: Here we go then. Thursday afternoon's edition of the Nation 80s Takeover on Nation Radio, with songs coming up from Aha and Joan Armour Trading. After we begin with Duran Duran, this is The Reflex.

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0: Ah, brings back memory of espadrilles and my Choose Life t-shirt. Wham! With Club Tropicana wraps up Thursday afternoon's edition of the Nation 80s Takeover from Nation Radio London. Thank you very much for your company for today. See you for Friday morning show tomorrow at 10. Tony Shepherd's on the way next after the latest news headlines at 1 o'clock. 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
12: The top stories this hour. A teenager's been sentenced to 4.5 years youth detention after stabbing his teacher in Pembrokeshire in southwest Wales. The 16-year-old was convicted of wounding with intent after the attack in Milford Haven in February. Andy Burnham's hosting the French president in Downing Street as the UK strengthens a police presence on France's northern coastline to tackle migrant crossings. Emmanuel Macron says today's talks will cover a lot of topics.
17: From defence and security to energy and economy, migration, etc. And as well to speak about our common commitments with Ukraine.
12: There are now more than 500 cases of salmonella in the UK linked to imported eggs. The UK Health Security Agency says the outbreak's connected to food outlets, including restaurants and small cafes. Experts insist the risk to the public remains low. And this weekend's Italian Grand Prix has been declared a heat hazard race. Temperatures are forecast to be more than 31 degrees Celsius on Sunday. The ruling again means drivers can wear a cooling kit during the race.
18: Now for the news across London. A 38-year-old man is due before magistrates later after an attack at Liverpool Street tube station. Jeremiah Maximo was initially charged with grievous bodily harm after a 32-year-old man was seriously injured on Sunday. He's since died. British Transport Police say it will apply to amend the charge. Traders and residents in South East London have raised concerns over the impact of next year's London Marathon. The event will cover 2 days with road closures and parking restrictions. Locals say they want assurances over potential disruption. About 30% of waste collected at the Notting Hill Carnival is expected to be recycled. More than 300 tonnes of rubbish was collected from the area after the festival at the weekend. And a criminal prosecution against London Mayor Sir Sadiq Khan over an untaxed Nissan Micra is being withdrawn by the DVLA. Khan was convicted in his absence and fined £220, but says the car was never his. The DVLA says it will investigate how his details were registered.
13: 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Weather.
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18: A mixture of warm sunshine and clouds, but a chance of drizzle overnight. Feeling humid with highs of 27. That's the latest. I'm Caroline Verdon. Yeah.
19: Good afternoon, Tony Shepherd here, getting you through your afternoon with a fine selection of music. We've got a bit of something for everyone around here. An 80s classic soon, 90s from Seal, and first, this from Taylor Swift. I knew you were trouble.

0: Lip Sync and Funky Town on Nation. It's going to take me a little while to get used to saying September. I won't lie, I'm still writing August down. That took me long enough to get into the habit of. Hope your afternoon's going all right. Tony Shepherd here with you. Make me a
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Thursday afternoon across London, this is Nation Radio. And London Stadium says it's lost out on bids to host artists like Jay-Z, Harry Styles and Bad Bunny because of planning restrictions. The stadium in Stratford, in the east of the capital, has applied for planning permission to host more concerts with some louder noise limits and larger attendances. But they want the council to approve the application as part of a plan to

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0: The excellent Olivia Dean. That's Man I Need on Nation Radio. Tony Shepherd here. Latest headlines on the way for 2 o'clock, locally, nationally and internationally. 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And then it's the perfect selection of 90s tunes for your afternoon. 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
17: The top stories this hour. Andy Burnham says migration was at the top of the agenda during his talks with the French president. The Prime Minister welcomed Emmanuel Macron to Downing Street earlier to discuss ways to tackle illegal migration. 45 extra police officers are joining efforts on the beaches of northern France to stop people smugglers. Economic experts are warning the UK is in a deeply uncomfortable position ahead of next month's budget, with government borrowing costs rising to a near 30-year high. The Prime Minister has refused to rule out tax rises. A 16-year-old schoolboy has been sentenced to 4.5 years in youth detention for stabbing his teacher in Pembrokeshire in South West Wales. He was found guilty of wounding with intent. A provisional trial date of April next year has been set for a woman accused of stabbing 4 men in Covent Garden in London. Police were called to the busy tourist district last month. And the hit internet series Chicken Shop Date is coming to an end. The show sees host Amelia de Moldenberg interview celebrities in local takeaways framed as a date.
18: Now for the news across London, a 38-year-old man is due before magistrates later after an attack at Liverpool Street tube station. Jeremiah Maximo was initially charged with grievous bodily harm after a 32-year-old man was seriously injured on Sunday. He's since died. British Transport Police say it will apply to amend the charge. Traders and residents in South East London have raised concerns over the impact of next year's London Marathon. The event will cover 2 days with road closures and parking restrictions. Locals say they want assurances over potential disruption. About 30% of waste collected at the Notting Hill Carnival is expected to be recycled. More than 300 tonnes of rubbish was collected from the area after the festival at the weekend. And a criminal prosecution against London Mayor Sir Sadiq Khan over an untaxed Nissan Micra is being withdrawn by the DVLA. Khan was convicted in his absence and fined £220, but says the car was never his. The DVLA says it will investigate how his details were registered.
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18: A mixture of warm sunshine and clouds, but a chance of drizzle overnight. Feeling humid with highs of 27. That's the latest. I'm Caroline Verdon.
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0: Your perfect throwback Thursday selection of 90s starts right here on Nation Radio. I'm Tony Shepherd here. A big year for the Spice Girls, their 30th anniversary. Here's one of their classics.

0: Be a Millennium on Nation Radio's Back to the 90s. One of the biggest tunes of the 90s coming up. One of the longest running number ones still to this day. And an early Blur track on the way before 2:30. Stay in.
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0: Ed Sheeran featuring Justin Bieber, I Don't Care. It's Nation Radio and I'm Tony Shepherd here with you. We've got the latest headlines for 3 o'clock in just a moment. Then after three, it's a great couple of classics on Nation's old school run. And an 80s classic from Depeche Mode playing next here at Nation.
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12: The top stories this hour. Andy Burnham's discussed the small boats crisis with French President Emmanuel Macron at Downing Street. The talks come after a boost in the number of police officers confronting so-called mega dinghies on France's coast. A 16-year-old boy has been sentenced to 4.5 years youth detention for stabbing his teacher in southwest Wales, who was found guilty of wounding with intent. Dame Joanna Lumley's at a vigil in southeast London for the people of Nepal, as we hear more than 1,200 are now confirmed dead. It's after the country's catastrophic flash flooding.
13: It's mostly that gnawing anxiety about what's going to happen next and how people are going to cope with this, because there are going to be countless orphaned children. There will be whole livelihoods which have disappeared from entire villages, whole villages which have disappeared.
12: The actress has long campaigned for Gurkha veterans and Nepalese communities. And environmental campaigners say hundreds of people have reported feeling sick after swimming in England's rivers, lakes and sea in the last 2 months. Surfers Against Sewage has delivered a petition to Downing Street.
14: Now for the news across London. A car tax conviction against the London mayor has been formally withdrawn in court. Lord Steek Khan's team argued yesterday he didn't own the 24-year-old Nissan Micra the allegations relate to and claimed he'd been scammed. The DVLA asked for a review. With next year's London Marathon just months away, business and residents have voiced concerns over its expansion. The event will cover the entire weekend with road closures and parking restrictions in place. Locals say they want assurances over its impact. Julia Lopez says it's a tremendous honour to be re-selected as the Conservative candidate for Hornchurch and Upminster. She was voted in again this week by the local Conservative Association's AGM, who say Julia's built a strong record for standing up for local people. And a warehouse nightclub in Barking has been praised by councillors for having a positive effect on the nighttime economy. Utopia in Creekmouth opened last summer. It's been given planning permission to stay open for another 5 years.
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15: A mixture of warm sunshine and clouds, but a chance of drizzle overnight. Feeling humid with highs of 27. That's the latest. I'm Caroline Verdon.
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0: Afternoon. Tony Shepherd here. We've got a fashion icon from back in the day with some interesting fashion choices, making a guest appearance on the Old School Run.

Zelda. It's Break My Stride at Nation Radio. Tony Shepherd here with you. Thank you so much for making us part of your afternoon listening, whether you've got us there on in the car, at work, on the free Nation Player app. This is the excellent My Body Isn't Ready, courtesy of Somba on Nation.

0: Rarebit Day today, honouring that classic cheese on toast. Tony Shepherd here. Love a bit. Oh, I'm in the mood for that now, I'm not going to lie. 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

0: A genius suggestion from Sam. Thank you so much for that on the old school run from Kim Wilde. Remember that? Checkered Love, 1981. Her second single, her debut, Kids in America, of course, was the one we all remember, but that one was the follow-up. And before that, MC Hammer, You Can't Touch This on Nation Radio's old school run. I'm Tony Shepherd. If you like your songs from back in the day, we'll get you back in time to another mystery year tomorrow morning at 9 a.m. See if you can work it out on the Golden Hour. And Portugal the Man, play next.
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4: Good afternoon. Starting in Basildon, Clay Hill Road. It's been closed both ways due to an accident between Church Road and Kingswood Road. Checking the M25 clockwise before junction 15, slowing towards the M4. Anti-clockwise, usual slow traffic approaching junction 12 for the M3. And we've got slow traffic at the Dartford Tunnels, A12. That's building eastbound to the Redbridge roundabout. Traffic also building on the A13 eastbound, heading out of town to Lodge Avenue. And Tower Bridge set to open at 4:45.
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0: Have a lovely rest of your afternoon. Foxy's next with you on Drive Time. And then Roberto's got the evening show from 8 here at Nation Radio London. Nation
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15: The top stories this hour. A petition has been handed in to Downing Street calling for a radical overhaul of the water industry. Surfers Against Sewage say hundreds of people have reported feeling sick after swimming in England's rivers, lakes and sea in the last 2 months. Giles Bristow is from the campaign group and wants the new Prime Minister to act.
16: He actually used the water system as a metaphor for the way we need to reinvest in Britain. So we are really hopeful, but... you know, it takes public pressure, and it takes MPs to be pushing and pushing and pushing, because this is a major issue.
15: A schoolboy who stabbed his teacher in Pembrokeshire in southwest Wales has been sentenced to 4.5 years in youth detention. The 16-year-old was acquitted of attempted murder, but was found guilty of wounding with intent. And the Prime Minister put small boat crossings at the top of the agenda during discussions with the French President. Andy Burnham welcomed Emmanuel Macron to Downing Street, where they also spoke about defence.
17: Now for the news across London. The car tax conviction against the London mayor has been formally withdrawn in court. Lord Sadiq Khan's team argued yesterday he didn't own the 24-year-old Nissan Micra the allegations relate to and claimed he'd been scammed. The DVLA asked for a review. With next year's London Marathon just months away, business and residents have voiced concerns over its expansion. The event will cover the entire weekend with road closures and parking restrictions in place. Locals say they want assurances over its impact. Julia Lopez says it's a tremendous honour to be reselected as the Conservative candidate for Hornchurch and Upminster. She was voted in again this week by the local Conservative Association's AGM, who say Julia's built a strong record for standing up for local people. And a warehouse nightclub in Barking has been praised by councillors for having a positive effect on the nighttime economy. Utopia in Creekmouth opened last summer. It's been given planning permission to stay open for another 5 years.
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18: A mixture of warm sunshine and clouds, but a chance of drizzle overnight. Feeling humid with highs of 27. That's the latest. I'm Caroline Verdon. 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
19: Radio. So here we are then, just after 4 o'clock. It's Thursday afternoon. Neil Fox here. Welcome along to Drive Time. We are Nation Radio London. Got a cracking show today. Oh.

I hope your Thursday's been good so far. Yeah, we've made it through Thursday morning, halfway through the afternoon. I'm going to get you through till 8 o'clock, and the last hour of that is 60 minutes of very happy songs. It's the happy hour later on. Maybe you want to get involved. We'll explain more a little bit later. But here we are with the best variety of hits. We are Nation Radio London with Shanice and the Bee Gees, a new music from Lewis Capaldi and Stay Love on Nation Radio.

0: Oh, we are Nation Radio London with Lewis Capaldi and Tapao and China in Your Hands. Best playlist to sing along to without a shadow of a doubt. Taylor Swift and Aerosmith coming up very shortly. That'll be an interesting duet, wouldn't it? And Selena's just sorting out the latest traffic and travel for London and the South East. That's on the way very shortly. Right, welcome along.
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20: Congestion on the clockwise M25, Enfield to Waltham Abbey. There was a broken down car there, 25 to 26. It's been cleared. North Circular, northbound. That's from the A12, Redbridge roundabout to the Charlie Brown's roundabout. It's very slow there. There was an accident. Again, it's been cleared. Just a warning that Tower Bridge set to open at 4:45. For M4 eastbound, onto the elevated section, busy towards Junction 2 for Brentford. The A12 northbound, we've got some slow moving traffic, 3 Mile Hill to Gallywood, and roadworks delaying you on the Black Hall Tunnel approach southbound from 12 Trees Crescent.
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0: That's Variety FM. We are Nation London. Taylor Swift. We are never, ever getting back together. And Aerosmith, and I don't want to miss a thing. Right, Thursday drive time, happy hour a little bit later on. Have you got a song that makes you happy? Just maybe like a guilty pleasure song. Something literally you just put it on, those first couple of notes, you're in a different place. You might be having the worst day ever, but this song makes you happy. What is it? Let us know. Let's see if we can get it on our happy hour later between 7 and 8. 077-409-38-500 is our WhatsApp number. Safe, secure and free to get in contact. Yeah, so all we need to know is your happy song. Maybe we can add it to our happy hour playlist after 7.
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0: little respect from Erasure. Right, we are Nation London. Latest traffic and travel with Selena coming up very shortly. Pussycat Dolls and Elton John ready to play. Right, good afternoon. I hope your Thursday's been all right so far. Have you got your phone handy? Make me a
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4: High Road, Leytonstone, Wanstead, we've got an accident. Road partly blocked there at the moment. Clay Hill in Basildon's been closed due to an accident. And there's an accident partly blocking Hammersmith Road in Barnes. Tower Bridge, that's due to open there very shortly. Meanwhile, Blackwall Tunnel approach southbound. There are some queues in the roadworks. Croydon Road, Keston, the A232. Queues there due to roadworks as well.
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0: 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Drive time. We are Nation London with Pussycat Dolls and Elton and Alex Warren and Fever Dream with the latest news headlines at 5 o'clock on the way very shortly.
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2: 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Book now.
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17: The top stories this hour. Andy Burnham has welcomed a first world leader to Downing Street since becoming Prime Minister. He and French President Emmanuel Macron discussed measures to tackle mega dinghies, with dozens of extra officers being deployed on beaches in the coming weeks. Dame Joanna Lumley's been at a vigil in South East London for the people of Nepal, as we hear more than 1,200 are now confirmed dead. It's after the country's catastrophic flash flooding.
18: It's mostly that gnawing anxiety about what's going to happen next and how people are going to cope with this, because there are going to be countless orphaned children. There will be whole livelihoods which have disappeared from entire villages, whole villages which have disappeared.
17: The actress has long campaigned for Gurkha veterans and Nepalese communities. And Green Party leader Zach Polansky says he intends to stand as a candidate in the Holborn and St Pancras by-election, triggered by Sir Keir Starmer's exit from Parliament. Mr Polansky is yet to be formally selected by local party members as their candidate for the constituency.
19: Now for the news across London. The car tax conviction against the London mayor has been formally withdrawn in court. Lord Steek Khan's team argued yesterday he didn't own the 24-year-old Nissan Micra the allegations relate to and claimed he'd been scammed. The DVLA asked for a review. With next year's London Marathon just months away, business and residents have voiced concerns over its expansion. The event will cover the entire weekend with road closures and parking restrictions in place. Locals say they want assurances over its impact. Julia Lopez says it's a tremendous honour to be re-selected as the Conservative candidate for Hornchurch and Upminster. She was voted in again this week by the local Conservative Association's AGM, who say Julia's built a strong record for standing up for local people. And a warehouse nightclub in Barking has been praised by councillors for having a positive effect on the nighttime economy. Utopia in Creekmouth opened last summer. It's been given planning permission to stay open for another 5 years.
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20: A mixture of warm sunshine and clouds, but a chance of drizzle overnight. Feeling humid with highs of 27. That's the latest. I'm Caroline Verdon.
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0: Time flying by this afternoon. Thursday drive time. We're Nation Radio London. It's already after 5 o'clock. And if we've got a brilliant hour of songs for you.
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0: Right, we start with Soft Cell, Tainted Love. On the way, Bruno Mars coming up. Justin Timberlake, Queen. And, interesting story about Queen I need to tell you this hour. Katrina and the Waves, Ben.

One of our guests a couple of weeks ago on So Let's Talk About Music, our new network show on Nation, which goes out Saturday afternoon between 5 and 6. A mixture of listeners and some famous names picking some of their favourite songs and telling us why they love them. I mean, it really is as easy as that. An entire hour powered by people. I love it. If you want to get involved, just head to the website, soletstalkaboutmusic.com, where you can tell us about your favourite songs and tell us why you love them as well, and maybe we can get you on the show in the coming weeks. We'll talk more about that a little bit later on. In the meantime, the best variety of hits continues with Soft Cell, Leanne Rimes, Bruno Mars, and I Just Might.

0: It's the Mirror Man. It's Human League. We are Nation Radio London with the latest traffic and travel with Selena coming up very shortly. Justin Timberlake and Benson Boone ready to play. And I got a great story about Queen. And if you're a Queen fan, something new that you can go and see that I found fascinating yesterday. Anyway, more on that coming up very shortly. Oh, and the small matter of how you can win 400,000 quid.
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1: Starting in Wanstead, High Road, Leytonstone, it's closed both ways. It's due to an accident causing congestion back to the A12. Nevenden Road in Basildon, that's eastbound towards Wickford. There's a broken down vehicle also in Basildon. Clay Hill Road to be avoided, it's still closed following an accident there. There's a broken down bus delaying you in Tottenham. Ferry Lane is partly blocked and roadworks delaying you on Blackwall Tunnel approach, the A12. That's southbound from 12 Trees Crescent.
2: Travel
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1: What a great voice. What a great song. The back-flipping Mr. Benson Boone and Beautiful Things on Nation Radio London. Hey, I went for afternoon tea yesterday, how frightfully British, at a wonderful place called the Museum of Brands that's in Ladbroke Grove. If you like advertising, brands, media, marketing, it's the most fascinating museum. I've sort of only ever been there once before, many years ago, but God, it's really amazing. They've got an exhibition on there at the moment about branding Britain, and I think they commissioned some research that basically said which brands kind of represent Britain through the ages, you know, and our culture and who we stand for. And it's some really interesting stuff. Amongst it, sport and TV and fashion and obviously lots of music in there because it's one of the great things we've always done and been able to export to the world. There was a great section all about Queen, the band, and Brian May had donated a lot of really great stuff, some great costumes and all kinds of Queen memorabilia from his own collection. And there at the side of this cabinet were four pieces of paper with the handwritten lyrics to four great Queen classics. Because the really interesting thing about Queen is, unlike many bands, all four of the members of Queen wrote great songs that became huge hits. So I took a picture of a few of them. I'm going to stick them up on my Facebook page and the Nation Facebook pages if you want to have a look. There's something about just seeing a classic song that started life as an idea, maybe a title, and they just wrote it down on a piece of paper, and then it takes on its own life, right? So one of the pieces of paper was Radio Gaga. John Deacon wrote this song, this great bass line, right? And you kind of think, right, those are the lyrics to Radio Gaga. That's how it started off. And then you record it, people start to love it, and then, gosh, you see a stadium full of people with their hands in the air clapping along to Radio Gaga, and it sort of becomes this classic song that we all know and love.

0: yeah, Walking on Sunshine, Katrina on the Waves. Still sounds brilliant, doesn't it? We are Nation Radio London. Traffic and Travel with Selena coming up shortly. And a number one song from Take That on the way as well. Make me a
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0: You know, I am excited about the fact that you could win £400,000 tomorrow. 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Gemma Atkinson is doing the draw. One number, one call. If it's you, you're going to win £400,000 paid straight into your account after that call. 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
2: High Road Leytonstone remains blocked due to an accident. Congestion to the A12 as a result. A12 eastbound is queuing to the Redbridge roundabouts, whilst the A4, the Great West Road at Chiswick, eastbound there's a broken down car. Congestion back to the M4. It's lane 3 that's blocked. Broken down bus causing problems on Ferry Lane in Tottenham. And we've also got a broken down vehicle delaying you in Chelsea. Royal Hospital Road affected. Clay Hill Road in Basildon, by the way, that's still closed due to an accident.
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0: I mean, that has been a massive song here. I mean, we love a bit of pop country, right? But in America, that's 19 weeks now at number one. 19 weeks. That beats any record we've had over here for a song. I think our longest ever was 16 weeks. Clearly, with Everything I do it for you. But in America, 19 weeks. It's amazing. Ella Langley and Choosin' Texas, the song that's definitely changed her life. Oh, my goodness. Latest news headlines at 6 are on the way. More traffic and travel with Selena. And we're just an hour away from 60 minutes of The Happiest Songs, The Happy Hour at 7.
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20: The top stories this hour. Andy Burnham's praised French collaboration as the small boats crisis dominated talks with President Emmanuel Macron at Downing Street today. As well as migration, the two leaders discuss conflicts in Ukraine and the Middle East and Britain's relationship with Europe. Meanwhile, around 80 people have died after a boat carrying migrants got into difficulty off the coast of Gran Canaria. The vessel had been at sea for nearly a month after departing the Gambia. A petition has been handed into Downing Street calling for a radical overhaul of the water industry. Surfers Against Sewage say hundreds of people have reported feeling sick after swimming in England's rivers, lakes and sea in the last 2 months. Economic experts are warning the UK is in a deeply uncomfortable position ahead of next month's budget, with government borrowing costs rising to a near 30-year high. The Prime Minister has refused to rule out tax rises. And Amelia de Moldenburg's announced that her hit internet show Chicken Shop Date is coming to an end. 3 million people subscribe to her channel, where she interviews celebrities in local takeaways.
14: Now for the news across London. The car tax conviction against the London mayor has been formally withdrawn in court. Lord Steve Khan's team argued yesterday he didn't own the 24-year-old Nissan Micra the allegations relate to and claimed he'd been scammed. The DVLA asked for a review. With next year's London Marathon just months away, business and residents have voiced concerns over its expansion. The event will cover the entire weekend with road closures and parking restrictions in place. Locals say they want assurances over its impact. Julia Lopez says it's a tremendous honour to be re-selected as the Conservative candidate for Hornchurch and Upminster. She was voted in again this week by the local Conservative Association's AGM, who say Julia's built a strong record for standing up for local people. And a warehouse nightclub in Barking has been praised by councillors for having a positive effect on the nighttime economy. Utopia in Creekmouth opened last summer. It's been given planning permission to stay open for another 5 years.
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21: A mixture of warm sunshine and clouds, but a chance of drizzle overnight. Feeling humid with highs of 27. That's the latest. I'm Caroline Verdon.
0: It's already after 6 o'clock Thursday evening. Foxy here. We are Nation Radio London Happy Hour, just 60 minutes away. Yeah, I hope you can stick around for that because it's shaping up to be an absolute corker. Right, Thursday with Jamiroquai and Virtual In.

You're always on my mind. We're Nation London. Best variety of hits, right? Some old and some new as well. So here comes Teddy Swims and Mr. Know-It-All. I was just checking through the WhatsApps, by the way, coming in. Steve in Norbiton. Hello, Steve. Could we play this for Sandy? Yes, we can. I do love this song. It's got a great voice, doesn't it? Right, we are Nation. Welcome.

0: It is Thursday drive time. Foxy here. Hello. We are Nation Radio London with Teddy Swims and a huge song for UB40, Red Red Wine, written, of course, by Neil Diamond back in 1967. But roll forward 16 years to 1983. This day, September 3rd, 1983, UB40 found themselves on top of the UK singles chart with that song. It was their first ever UK number one. 43 years ago, that song has definitely stood the test of time. What's really amazing, it's become so popular, that reggae version, that when Neil Diamond's in concert, apparently he sings it in a more reggae style, like the UB40 mix, because that's the one everyone wants to hear now. Right, traffic and travel on the way very shortly with Selena. Annie Lennox and Lost Frequency are on the way next.
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22: Major problems then on the M25 anti-clockwise at the moment. The left-hand Dartford Tunnel is completely closed. It's due to a broken down crane that's leaking oil. So with that, it's just the right-hand tunnel that's open. Delays are up to an hour there already. A2 westbound before the dance and interchange at Bexley. There's a broken down car in lane 1. Also a broken down car, this time in lane 3 of the eastbound Great West Road at Chiswick, the A4. Queues are back onto the M4. The eastbound delays to the Redbridge roundabout A12 stay in place, whilst Tottenham and Ferry Lane, broken down bus partly blocking the road.
21: Travel
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0: Drink some margaritas by swinging blue lights. 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Are you with me? Are you with me?
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Yeah, we are walking on broken glass with Annie Lennox. We are Nation Radio London. It is drive time. We mentioned a bit earlier on that UB40 had their first number one single this day. A few other things that happened on this day. This day, 95, so we're now 31 years back, eBay was founded. You kind of think, how can you exist now without eBay or Amazon, those kind of services? They've been around a long time. This day, 2022, just in case you were there, at Wembley Stadium, a brigade of stars joined the Foo Fighters in a tribute concert for their brilliant drummer, Taylor Hawkins, who had tragically died 6 months earlier. And a few big birthdays today. Jennifer Page is 53, still crushing it. Gareth Southgate is 56 today. Charlie Sheen is 61 today. If it is your birthday, I hope you're having a nice one. I could go-

0: Yeah, the best variety of hits, always. We are Nation London. Gracie Abrams, That's So True. Sledgehammer, Peter Gabriel. Traffic and Travel with Selena coming up very shortly. And the Black Eyed Peas, one of my favourite dance songs of all time, is playing next as well. Make me a winner with Nation Player. 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
13: Extensive delays anti-clockwise heading for the Dartford tunnels on the M25. It's because of a broken down crane and an oil spillage. The left-hand tunnel is completely closed, so just the right-hand taller tunnel open. Delays of up to 2 hours there on the approach already. M23 southbound. There was an incident. Traffic was briefly held towards Gatwick Airport. It's on the move again now. Southbound A3 Guildford bypass is partly blocked with an incident near the Wooden Bridge. Great West Road, Chiswick A4, broken down car eastbound still delaying you. There's a closure of Dunton Road, Bermondsey, due to an accident, and Tower Bridge is set to open shortly.
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0: on Nation London. It's been like a little bit like the pre-happy hour, actually, with the Black Eyed Peas and ABBA and Bowie and Jagger. And I do love her voice. Holly Humberstone and White Noise. Yeah, the best variety of hits. 60 minutes of ridiculously happy songs on the way with a happy hour after we catch up on the latest news headlines.
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13: The top stories this hour. Andy Burnham's praised French collaboration as the small boats crisis dominated talks with President Emmanuel Macron at Downing Street today. As well as migration, the two leaders discuss conflicts in Ukraine and the Middle East and Britain's relationship with Europe. Meanwhile, around 80 people have died after a boat carrying migrants got into difficulty off the coast of Gran Canaria. The vessel had been at sea for nearly a month after departing the Gambia. A petition has been handed into Downing Street calling for a radical overhaul of the water industry Surfers Against Sewage say hundreds of people have reported feeling sick after swimming in England's rivers, lakes and sea in the last 2 months. Economic experts are warning the UK is in a deeply uncomfortable position ahead of next month's budget, with government borrowing costs rising to a near 30-year high. The Prime Minister has refused to rule out tax rises. And Amelia de Moldenburg's announced that her hit internet show Chicken Shop Date is coming to an end. 3 million people subscribe to her channel, where she interviews celebrities in local takeaways.
14: Now for the news across London. The car tax conviction against the London mayor has been formally withdrawn in court. Lord Steek Khan's team argued yesterday he didn't own the 24-year-old Nissan Micra the allegations relate to and claimed he'd been scammed. The DVLA asked for a review. With next year's London Marathon just months away, business and residents have voiced concerns over its expansion. The event will cover the entire weekend with road closures and parking restrictions in place. Locals say they want assurances over its impact. Julia Lopez says it's a tremendous honour to be re-selected as the Conservative candidate for Hornchurch and Upminster. She was voted in again this week by the local Conservative Association's AGM, who say Julia's built a strong record for standing up for local people. And a warehouse nightclub in Barking has been praised by councillors for having a positive effect on the nighttime economy. Utopia in Creekmouth opened last summer. It's been given planning permission to stay open for another 5 years.
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15: A mixture of warm sunshine and clouds, but a chance of drizzle overnight. Feeling humid with highs of 27. That's the latest. I'm Caroline Verdon.
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0: 60 minutes of crazy happy songs just to put a smile on your face after a long old Thursday. Right, we are Nation Radio London. 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

0: It's Thursday's Happy Hour. We are Nation Radio London. Foxy here on Drive Time. Hello, Jessica in Camberley. Hope you're good this Thursday night. Apparently, that's one of your all-time favourite songs. You went out and bought that as you were growing up and still have the song. Nothing to play it on. There's another one. I've got the vinyl, but I've got nothing to play it on. But I'm not going to get rid of that. It's a little bit of history, isn't it, that you can hold. I mean, the problem with digital downloads is it's great. You love the song, but there's nothing you can hold or read or play around with. If that matters to you. I think probably if you're a certain age, it does. Anyway, Hanson and Aretha Franklin on the way very shortly. Yes, welcome along to the Happy Hour. We are Nation.
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We are Nation Radio London. Yeah, this is the Happy Hour. Songs to make you happy. With Hanson, Aretha Franklin and Taylor Swift now.

0: It's a very good sing-along happy hour tonight, isn't it? Right, with Taylor Swift, Shake It Off, and Kiss and Prince and Cher and the Shoop Shoop song. Let's shake it with Shakira in just a moment. Last Friday, Russell in North Yorkshire was our last big winner. He ended up winning £700,000 on Make Me a Winner. Tomorrow, you could end up with life-changing money. 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Right, welcome to the Happy Hour. 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

0: thank you so much for helping us put together a real belter of a playlist there for the Thursday night happy hour, ending with Shakira and George Harrison, Everything But The Girl, and that great song from The Weeknd, and Blinding Lights. Got any great thoughts and suggestions for tomorrow, Friday, as we get into the weekend? What songs would make you happy? 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I think I need a nice, calm beer to cool me down a little bit. I hope your Thursday's been good. Roberto coming up, and then David Francis will be here at 11. Right, enjoy your Thursday night. Back on air with Drive Time for tomorrow afternoon.
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11: Good evening. Let's get your Thursday wrapped up. It's 8 o'clock. I'm Roberto with the Irish Rockers on the way and the brilliant song they've done with an Aussie princess. First, though...
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11: 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And kicking off, Bryan Adams.

0: whether you're just tidying up in the kitchen right now after dinner, maybe taking life easy already, stuck in work. Thanks for having us on. I'm Roberto with the best variety of hits for you here on Nation. Dina Carroll's Ain't No Man for you there. It's nearly 20 past eight. I've got Girls Aloud on the way for you next, who are having their plans ruined, and the Police on the way. First, though. Make me a
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0: Do you know any doubters in your life? You know, those people who never get involved in competitions because they're like, what's the point of getting involved in that? You're never going to win it. That was definitely Russell's wife, Katie. Russell won a life-changing amount of cash from us last Friday. This was Katie's reaction to him winning.
2: You know, he enters every week and he mentions it to me all the time. I've entered that competition again. I'm like, what the hell's for?
0: I'm sure she's going to have a lot of fun spending the money that he's just won and won't be doubting him any longer. Why don't you come and get involved in it? 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

There is the Police, Every Breath You Take on Nation. As we wrap up your Friday Eve, yeah, it's nearly the weekend, thank goodness. Any plans for it yet? How do you like the idea of doing nothing? Just taking life easy on the sofa. I have the perfect excuse to make sure that that happens for you. You might like this, actually. I'll tell you what it is after some Texas, and this from Olivia Rodrigo, Driver's License on Nation.

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0: got this blasting out tonight. What a brilliant tune, Texas. I Don't Want a Lover, playing for your nation. I'm Roberto, nearly 20 to 9 as we look forward to that weekend. If you need an excuse to sit on the sofa and do nothing this weekend, here it comes. Binge-watching your favourite TV show can be good for your mental health. When you've got loads going on in life, like all of us have, plunking yourself on the sofa, doing nothing, just getting engrossed in your favourite show, helps give your brain a rest from everything else you've got going on. I'm not sure this is going to wash with the wife, but I'm definitely going to give it a go, you know. Go West on the way for you next, a song from them that might take you back to Julia Roberts and Richard Gere in a very famous film, and I'll play the script before 9.
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15: 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Are you?

0: Sounding so good, aren't they? The script, the crowd was singing Wonderwall, one of my favourites from their album, The User's Guide to Being Human. Have you checked that out yet? Came out last month. Really like Grow Old with Grace on that album as well. I might have to try and play that for you one night. I'm Roberto. This is Nation, getting ready for 90s at 9 for your Thursday. Going to start that with Whitney Houston covering a Chaka Khan song that she did for The Bodyguard. And it's a real turn up loud sing-along anthem. 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
0: At 9. Evening, if you've just joined us, I'm Roberto with Somber on the way after we dive into the 90s for three big anthems with Kim Appleby in here tonight and one of the best feel-good songs from the decade. First, though, you're going to love this one as well, I reckon. Perfect Thursday night tune. We're nearly at the end of the week. Go and turn it up. Have a bit of a sing-along with Whitney Houston. I'm Every Woman on Nation.

0: There is the Bangles. Walk Like an Egyptian on Nation. It's just gone 9:15, Thursday night, evening. I'm Roberto. Bearing in mind it is the start of September, did you see what they're talking about in the papers today? It is the 3rd of September, and they were talking about the must-have Christmas toys for 2026. Of course they were. Why wouldn't they be? Feels like we're going back in time with these top toys. Things like Lego are on there. Never going to get old. Hot Wheels and Toy Story characters. You forget that Toy Story's been around for a while. Maybe you played with some of those when you were a kid. What present did you always want for Christmas, by the way, that you never actually got? I always wanted one of those Mr. Frosties, you know, like the slushy makers. Never got it. I'm tempted to buy one now. They're like 24 quid, just to fulfil my childhood ambition of making my own slushies. Sister Sledge on the way soon, and some James Bay.
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James Bay on Nation, where you get the best variety of hits. Go back to the 80s in a minute for a song the Kinks did originally, and then Kirsty MacColl covered, saying she was giving it the ABBA treatment. Any ideas what it is? It's probably one of her biggest, actually. It's on the way after Joel Corey on Nation.

0: This is the soundtrack to your Thursday night. It's Nation with Boston's More Than a Feeling. Nearly 20 to 10. I'm Roberto with a song for you next from one of the most loved 80s films ever. I've got Stella Lefty before 10. If you don't know the name, the chorus you'll probably know straight away. So catchy. First, make me a
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0: Do you know any doubters in your life? You know, those people who never get involved in competitions because they're like, what's the point of getting involved in that? You're never going to win it. That was definitely Russell's wife, Katie. Russell won a life-changing amount of cash from us last Friday. This was Katie's reaction to him winning.
2: You know, he enters every week and he mentions it to me all the time. I've entered that competition again. I'm like, what the hell for?
0: I'm sure she's going to have a lot of fun spending the money that he's just won and won't be doubting him any longer. Why don't you come and get involved in it? 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

0: This is the Stella Lefty song that'll probably be in your head all night long. Thanks for that chorus. I like it when you're nice to me. That's not the title of the song, though. It's called Boston, actually. Love it. I'm Roberto. It's nearly 10 o'clock for your Thursday, so we'll do three big ones from the noughties next. I'm going to start that with a blue song. Wonder if you can name it. It's the one where a cheating ex basically gets dragged into an imaginary court and put on trial. It was their big debut. Any ideas what it is? Nation
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0: On the way for you soon, Ray's Where Is My Husband. We'll get into some night shift check-ins as well after we kick off with three massive ones from the noughties. I've got the Keane song in here for you tonight that Lily Allen covered for a John Lewis's advert over 10 years ago. Wow, can't believe it was that long ago. First up, here's Blues, All Rise on Nation.

0: This is Queens. I Want to Break Free on Nation. Maybe it's your Thursday night soundtrack if you're on your night shift. Maybe the last one of the week. That would be nice, wouldn't it? It's just coming up to 20 past 10. I'm Roberto. If you are on your night shift, I'd love to give you a little shout. Make you part of the show. I like to call it a night shift check-in. So just tell me who you are and what you're doing. Maybe chuck in the name of your colleagues as well. That'd be nice. Easiest way to get in touch through our Facebook page. Search for Nation. I'll keep the tunes coming. Sonique, It Feels So Good on the way. And Steve Harley with the Cockney Rebel. 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

0: Good evening, Ashley and Taylor, grafting away with the tunes this evening. Thank you for having us on. Making boxes, apparently. That's for you, Simple Minds, and Don't You Forget About Me, playing on Nation. It's 25 to 11. With the Blondie song on the way next, that upset a lot of their punk fans, because they've kind of gone all disco with it. It was a great tune, though. Taylor Swift before 11 as well. First up. Make me a winner!
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0: Do you know any doubters in your life? You know, those people who never get involved in competitions because they're like, what's the point of getting involved in that? You're never going to win it. That was definitely Russell's wife, Katie. Russell won a life-changing amount of cash from us last Friday. This was Katie's reaction to him winning.
2: You know, he enters every week and he mentions it to me all the time. I've entered that competition again. I'm like, what the hell for?
0: I'm sure she's going to have a lot of fun spending the money that he's just won and won't be doubting many longer. Why don't you come and get involved in it? 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
16: 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Are you?

0: There is Taylor Swift helping wrap up the show tonight on Nation. I'm Roberto. As ever, thank you for your company. If you're just off to bed, sweet dreams. Have yourself a great Friday. If you're on the night shift, well, good luck with it. Stick with us. We'll keep you going through the night with the best variety of hits. I'll catch you back here tomorrow at 8, where I'll be getting you ready for the weekend with Nation's House Party. Nation
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14: Cheers, Roberto. 11 o'clock in town. Hope your day's been okay. I'm David Francis at London's official late show from Nation. Huey Lewis in the news and Beyonce coming up. And we'll start with Madness tonight.

0: technically into our album's weekend. We're doing it all weekend at Nation, Huey Lewis in the news, Hip to Be Square, Beyonce as well, Halo. Just gone 10 past 11, last one of the week. Dry in town overnight tonight, down to about 11 or 12. Tomorrow, much like today, some cloud and some sunshine. Not bad, really. Back up to about 20 or 21 degrees. 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Here's Alex Warren.
1: They say the holy water's watered down, and this town's lost its faith. Our colors will fade eventually, so if our time is running out, day after day, we'll make the mundane a masterpiece. Oh my love, I take one look at you, you're taking me

0: Doubt, Alex Warren as well. London's biggest selling song from last year, Ordinary. Nearly 20 past 11, lots going on this weekend in town. Also, the Freedom Festival back up in Hull. It starts today, it runs till Sunday. They transform the entire city centre. 4 days of free arts, culture, some unforgettable live shows and performances too. There are dozens of shows, installations, different events happening right across different venues all over the city, indoors and outdoors, all weekend long. So there's something for everybody to discover. Some of the highlights include the breathtaking acrobatic production, 10,000 hours happening at the Hull Truck Theatre, the immersive dance experience, the butterfly who flew in from the rave, that's happening in a secret city centre location, and the spectacular AI-thentic performs on a moving stage 20 metres above the ground. 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

0: London's best variety of hits. This is Nation. Lynyrd Skynyrd, Sweet Home Alabama. Some good gigs in town tonight. Odyssey were at the Boysdale and Canary Wharf. The Feeling played the circuit in Kingston. Omar at Soul Mummer in Stratford, and also Cat's Eye. Cat's Eye are going to be the big band for the rest of this year and into next year, although most of them keep walking out. The band's getting smaller and smaller day by day, but they're incredible live. Geese at the Troxy and a whole lot more this weekend, which we'll get to a little bit later on. It's 20 to 12 in town with a sing-along from the Backstreet Boys next.
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0: Rodrigo Drop Dead from London's Nation Radio with the best variety of hits, nearly midnight in town. And this is David Francis. 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

London's best variety of hits. We are Nation, the Eurythmics, Would I Lie to You? 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

0: still one of my highlights from last year, and there weren't many, if I'm honest, was seeing Stevie Wonder at BST in Hyde Park. What an amazing show. Isn't she lovely? And Tiffany as well. I think we're alone now. 12:25. 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And then Saturday afternoon, back on the air with So Let's Talk About Music, 5 till 6, you and the stars picking your favourite songs. 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

0: 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One Direction, What Makes You Beautiful, and Luther, Never Too Much. Cloudy in town tonight, but staying dry. Much cooler. About 9 or 10 degrees. It really is getting cool now. Tomorrow's going to be okay. Some sunshine, a little bit of cloud, but generally dry by the look of it. And back up to about 19 or 20. Soul Asylum coming soon, by the way, and it's Bruno Mars before 1. 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

0: London's best variety of hits. This is Nation Bruno Mars. I Just Might. Nearly 1 o'clock in town. And this is David Francis. We'll do another 10 songs in a row, commercial free next. Nation
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0: 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Right, let's do 10 songs in a row, commercial free on The Late Show. Shawn Mendes and Tears for Fears on the way soon after